0: The songs you know and love.
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You know the heart of country music still beats in Luke the Drifter. 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Old Marty, Hank and Lefty, why I can feel them right here with me.

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6: Lows level off around 64 tonight under overcast skies with a slight chance of thunderstorms. Winds out of the southeast, 8 to 15 miles per hour. Slight chance of rain showers tomorrow. Daytime highs approaching 89. Sunshine mixed with clouds at times. Clear skies tomorrow night, lows around 65. From the CAMI Weather Center, I'm meteorologist Paul Trombley. Right now, it's 71 degrees.
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9: Slight chance of thunderstorms tonight. Otherwise, cloudy skies expected. Lows level off around 64. Winds out of the southeast, 8 to 15 miles per hour. Daytime highs approaching 89 tomorrow. Sunshine mixed with clouds at times. Lows dip down to about 65. Tomorrow night, clear skies. From the CAMI Weather Center, I'm meteorologist Paul Trombley. Right now, 71.
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5: Slight chance of thunderstorms tonight. Otherwise, cloudy skies expected. Lows level off around 64. Winds out of the southeast, 8 to 15 miles per hour. Daytime highs approaching 89 tomorrow. Sunshine mixed with clouds at times. Lows dip down to about 65. Tomorrow night, clear skies. From the Cami Weather Center, I'm meteorologist Paul Trombley. Right now, 70.
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9: Slight chance of thunderstorms tonight. Otherwise, cloudy skies expected. Lows level off around 64. Winds out of the southeast, 8 to 15 miles per hour. Daytime highs approaching 89 tomorrow. Sunshine mixed with clouds at times. Lows dip down to about 65. Tomorrow night, clear skies. From the CAMI Weather Center, I'm meteorologist Paul Trombley. Right now, 70.
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0: The legends of country play here. She said, here she wants his fancy, don't let me down. She's gone country. Look at them. 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
2: Lowest level off around 64 tonight under overcast skies with a slight chance of thunderstorms. Winds out of the southeast, 8 to 15 miles an hour. Highs level off around 89 tomorrow, a blend of clouds and sun. Lows level off around 65 tomorrow night, clear skies. From the Cammy Weather Center, I'm Derek Hite. Currently, it's 69 degrees.
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10: Lowest level off around 64 tonight under overcast skies with a slight chance of thunderstorms. Winds out of the southeast 8 to 15 miles an hour. Highs level off around 89 tomorrow, a blend of clouds and sun. Lows level off around 65 tomorrow night, clear skies. From the Cammy Weather Center, I'm Derek Hite. Currently, it's 69 degrees.
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Back a few months ago, I was headlining a great big nightclub. And he put me up a couple of days early. I came in a couple of days early, and they put me up at what they call the Star Suite. Now, here I am, headliner in one of the biggest nightclubs in the country, and I wake up at 8 o'clock in the morning in this Star Suite, all by myself. Yeah, that's what I said, all. But I did what I've always done, man, to cheer myself up. I picked up my guitar, I sat down, I wrote me a little song. Now, this is how it feels to be alone at the top of the hill and trying to figure out why.

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10: Lows level off around 64 tonight under overcast skies with a slight chance of thunderstorms.
11: Winds out of the southeast,
10: 8 to 15 miles an hour. Highs level off around 89 tomorrow, a blend of clouds and sun. Lows level off around 65 tomorrow night, clear skies. From the Cami Weather Center, I'm Derek Hyde. Currently, it's 68 degrees.
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9: Lowest level off around 64 tonight under overcast skies with a slight chance of thunderstorms. Winds out of the southeast 8 to 15 miles an hour. Highs level off around 89 tomorrow, a blend of clouds and sun. Lows level off around 65 tomorrow night, clear skies. From the Cami Weather Center, I'm Derek Hite. Currently 66.
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0: I'm weatherology meteorologist Jennifer Wojcicki with a significant weather update. A heat advisory begins at noon Saturday and continues until 10 p.m. Monday night. A heat advisory means that a combination of high temperatures and high humidity will produce dangerous conditions, especially for those who are sensitive to heat, especially children and the elderly. In order to prevent heat sickness and heat stroke, take steps to keep cool, drink plenty of water, stay in the shade as much as possible, and, if you must be outside, take occasional breaks in an air-conditioned building to cool down. Watch out for the warning signs of heat stroke, including dizziness, nausea, headache, and disorientation. A heat advisory begins at noon Saturday and continues until 10 p.m. Monday night. From the CAMI Weather Center, I'm meteorologist Jennifer Wojcicki.
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9: Cloudy skies expected, fog in spots overnight with a slight chance of thunderstorms. Lowest level off around 64. Southeasterly winds 5 to 10 miles an hour. Sunshine mixed with clouds at times, with fog in spots early Friday. Daytime highs approaching 89. From the CAMI Weather Center, I'm Derek Hite. Right now, 66.
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0: I'm weatherology meteorologist Jennifer Wojcicki with a significant weather update. A heat advisory begins at noon tomorrow and continues until 10 p.m. Monday night. A heat advisory means that a combination of high temperatures and high humidity will produce dangerous conditions, especially for those who are sensitive to heat, especially children and the elderly. In order to prevent heat sickness and heat stroke, take steps to keep cool, drink plenty of water, stay in the shade as much as possible, and, if you must be outside, take occasional breaks in an air-conditioned building to cool down. Watch out for the warning signs of heat stroke, including dizziness, nausea, headache, and disorientation. A heat advisory begins at noon tomorrow and continues until 10 p.m. Monday night. From the CAMI Weather Center, I'm meteorologist Jennifer Wojcicki.
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3: A heat advisory begins at noon tomorrow and remains in effect until 10 p.m. Monday night. Overcast skies with fog overnight with a chance for storms. Lows around 64. Southeast winds 5 to 10 miles an hour. Highs level off around 89 and foggy early Friday. From the Cammy Weather Center, I'm Derek Hite. Currently 66.
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0: A heat advisory begins at noon tomorrow. Cloudy skies expected with fog overnight with a chance of thunderstorms. Lows dip down to about 62. Winds out of the southeast, 5 to 10 miles an hour. Slight chance for storms and foggy early Friday. High of 88. From the CAMI Weather Center, I'm Derek Hite. Right now, 66.
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It was the perfect country and western song. 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

0: 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She said, I hear she wants his fancy, don't let me down. 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Look at them. This is classic country.
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2: A heat advisory begins at noon tomorrow. Cloudy skies expected with fog overnight with a chance of thunderstorms. Lows dip down to about 62. Winds out of the southeast, 5 to 10 miles an hour. Slight chance for storms and foggy early Friday. High of 88. From the Cammy Weather Center, I'm Derek Hite. Right now, 66.
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2: A heat advisory begins at noon tomorrow and remains in effect until 10 p.m. Monday night. Sunshine mixed with clouds at times and foggy early today with a slight chance of thunderstorms. High temperatures reach up to 88. Winds out of the south around 5 miles an hour. From the Cammy Weather Center, I'm Derek Hike. Currently, it's 66 degrees.
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2: A heat advisory begins at noon tomorrow and continues until 10 p.m. Monday night. Slight chance of thunderstorms with fog and spots early today. Otherwise, sunshine mixed with clouds at times. Daytime highs approaching 88. Southerly winds around 5 miles per hour. From the CAMI Weather Center, I'm meteorologist Jennifer Wojcicki. Currently, it's 66 degrees.
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Well, I was sitting in a coffee shop, just having a cup to pass the time, swapping rodeo stories with this old cowboy friend of mine, when some motorcycle riders started snickering in the back and started poking fun at my friend's hat. And one old boy said, "Hey, Tex, where'd you park your horse?" My friend just pulled his hat down low, but they couldn't be ignored. One husky fella said, "I think I'll rip that hat right off your head." 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

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My nephew skinned the rattler that makes up this old hat band. But back in 69, he died in Vietnam. Now, the eagle feather was given to me by an Indian friend of mine. But someone ran him down somewhere around that Arizona line. And a real special lady gave me this hat pin. But I don't know if I'll ever see her again.

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But if you still think it's funny, man, you got my back up against the wall. 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And he turned back to the others and they all just kind of shuffled on outside. But when my friend turned back towards me, I noticed his old hat brim, well, it was turned up in a big old Texas grin.

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1: 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Well, she said she would, so I said I do. But I'd have said I wouldn't if I'd have just knew how saying I do was gonna screw up all of my life. Well, the first few years weren't all that bad. I'll never forget the good times we had, cause I'm reminded every month when I send her the child support. Well, it wasn't too long till the lust all died, and I'll admit I wasn't too surprised the day I come home and found my suitcase sitting out on the porch.

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12: A heat advisory begins at noon tomorrow and continues until 10 p.m. Monday night. Slight chance of thunderstorms with fog and spots early today. Otherwise, sunshine mixed with clouds at times. Daytime highs approaching 88. Southerly winds around 5 miles per hour. From the Cami Weather Center, I'm meteorologist Jennifer Wojcicki. Currently, it's 66 degrees.
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10: A heat advisory begins at noon tomorrow and continues until 10 p.m. Monday night. A blend of clouds and sun with fog early today with daytime highs approaching 88. Winds out of the south around 5 miles per hour. 66 tonight, clear skies. From the Cami Weather Center, I'm meteorologist Jennifer Vujicki. Currently 66.
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Released in December of 1985, that hit made it to number 4 for George Strait here on Country's All-Time Hits. Kimmy Country, I'm Paul Perkins. Hey, it's a Friday. Time for Breakfast with the Legends. Coming up, we've got John Michael Montgomery, Hank Jr., and Lori Morgan.

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Kim McKittrey, we want to get you registered to win our big prizes, including the Chevy Silverado, Buffalo County Fair in Kearney this evening, 6 until 8. Also to the Rimbolo County Fair in McCook this evening, 7 until 9. In the Harbor Parade tomorrow morning at 10, registrations until noon. 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
1: With the latest in ag information on the Rural Radio Network, good morning. I'm Chad Moyer. 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Well, a hot, dry weather outlook for the Midwest to end the month and start the month of August underpinned the higher trade for corn and soybeans yesterday. Soybean prices at four-year highs have been higher four out of the last five sessions. Corn prices are retesting some of the July highs. They are trading in a counter-seasonal pattern right now. In the meantime, profit-taking pressured the wheat market yesterday. In the outside markets, reports of strikes against two Saudi oil tankers in the Red Sea sent Brent crude oil prices back above $100 a barrel for the first time in a couple of months. Today, USDA releases a couple of significant cattle-related reports, the July cattle on feed report and the biannual cattle inventory report. Both of those come out at 2 o'clock this afternoon. We get the weekly commitment of traders report, and then that'll update trader positions as of July 21st. U.S. corn export commitments are now 3.41 billion bushels. That's up 24% from a year ago. Soybean export commitments, 1.52 billion bushels. That's ahead of USDA's estimated marketing pace. The U.S. dollar reached a three-week high yesterday. Energy prices, elevated expectations for an interest rate hike, all weighing on that. Overnight in the grains this morning, September corn up 2 at 466, December up 2 and a quarter, 489 and three quarters. August soybeans are up 7.5 at 1245, November up 5 and three quarters at 1249 and a half. August bean oil down 73. August soybean meal up 340 a ton. September Kansas City wheat is up 10.5 this morning, 770 and a quarter. 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
14: A heat advisory begins at noon tomorrow and continues until 10 p.m. Monday night. A blend of clouds and sun with fog early today with daytime highs approaching 88. Winds out of the south around 5 miles per hour. 66 tonight, clear skies. From the Cami Weather Center, I'm meteorologist Jennifer Vujicicki. Currently 66.
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Garth Brooks, an American music icon on Kemi Country. Make sure you join Christian Schwartz for your Friday midday, 10 until 2. I'm Paul Perkins. Got more Breakfast with the Legends. Not too far off, we've got Patti Loveless, Keith Whitley, and Crystal Gayle.

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Yes, darling, I know you're gonna need me again. 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

Cami Country, to the folks that keep trucks rolling and supplies flowing, we thank you for keeping our country and Nebraska strong.

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9: For KRVN News, I'm Bob Brogan. A heat advisory is in effect for Saturday through Monday across all of South Central Nebraska and North Central Kansas. Two summer interns at the Robert Henry Museum and Art Gallery in Cozad say the experience has given them a new appreciation for one of America's most influential artists and art teachers. Allie Goad, a senior at Hastings College, says Robert Henry was not only a renowned painter, but also a teacher whose influence shaped generations of artists.
10: Robert Henry was, if not the best, greatest art teacher, American art teacher, and when he passed away, he was regarded as one of the top three American artists of his age. Mm-hmm. And so This gallery is dedicated to him and his contributions to American art, and also as an art teacher and his contributions to many hundreds of students.
9: Code says much of the intern's work involved leading tours, sharing the history of Henry and the founding of COSAD, and helping coordinate artist exhibits throughout the summer. Brianna Barton, an art teacher at Elwood Public Schools, says the internship also expanded her understanding of careers in the arts.
11: The one thing that I do with my students is teach careers in art, and so this has just really broadened my horizons and knowledge of different careers as well as being able to communicate with different artists that pass through and just absolutely just learn so much about all those different things.
9: Both interns say they plan to use what they've learned to help promote art education and encourage more visitors to discover what they call one of Nebraska's hidden gems. For KRVN News, I'm Bob Brogan.
12: A heat advisory begins at noon tomorrow and remains in effect until 10 p.m. Monday night. A blend of clouds and sun with fog early today, with daytime highs approaching 88. South winds around 5 miles per hour. Lows dip down to about 66. Tonight, clear skies. From the CAMI Weather Center, I'm meteorologist Jennifer Wojcicki. Currently, it's 66 degrees.
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I'm Paul Perkins. More nonstop breakfast with the legends coming your way. Alabama, Willie, and Shenandoah.

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Kimmy Country, a heads up for Garth Brooks fans. The second stop on his Blame It All on My Roots arena tour taking place in Denver, playing at Ball Arena Friday and Saturday, September 4th and 5th. The start of Labor Day weekend, by the way. Tickets go on sale next Friday. If those ticket sales go well, will Garth add Thursday and Sunday shows? Garth, coming to Denver.

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1: We hit all of our home runs. 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
2: I'm Alex Makovica with today's agriculture news on the Rural Radio Network. Good morning. The cost of protecting cattle prices is rising, and one market analyst says that's changing how producers are managing their risk. Livestock Risk Protection, known as LRP, remains a valuable tool for some, but KKV Trading Scott Varlick says it's becoming increasingly expensive as downside market risk grows.
1: Now we're seeing LRP is very underutilized, and reasons why, because these futures and this market is feeling like there's a lot of risk lower, and we're seeing that evidence now. So somebody has to be on the other side to sell you that protection, and those prices on those are very, very high. You're talking $150 a head, you know, $100 to $150 a head to kind of get a floor on a market that's even below where the market's at right now. So there has not been wide usage of it.
2: Varlick says many producers who normally hedge are also carrying less protection after last year's rally made it difficult to lock in profitable margins. Even so, he doesn't believe that reduced LRP participation is driving today's market action. Instead, he says most cattle remain either formula priced or protected through other risk management strategies, leaving only a small percentage fully exposed to market swings. Well, the USDA says it's changing how it checks ground beef purchased for federal nutrition programs, including the school lunch program. Instead of requiring a USDA grader to be present, trained plant employees will conduct quality checks, they say, under USDA's oversight, with regular audits and safety continuing. That's today's agriculture news on the Rural Radio Network. 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
9: A heat advisory begins at noon tomorrow and remains in effect until 10 p.m. Monday night. A blend of clouds and sun with fog early today with daytime highs approaching 88. South winds around 5 miles per hour. Lows dip down to about 66. Tonight, clear skies. From the Cami Weather Center, I'm meteorologist Jennifer Wojcicki. Currently, it's 66 degrees.
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0: Got a friend in California, Merle, on Country's all-time hits, Kimmy Country. I'm Paul Perkins. Got more Breakfast with the Legends after Faith Hill, your check of sports. Also on the way, George Strait and Alla Jackson. Out of 1996, here's the debut single for Gary Allen, peeking out at number 7.
1: I'm gonna change my ways.

0: Busy weekend across the region and the state with Legion Baseball. Holdridge is hosting the B6 Area Seniors Tournament. McCook goes in as the number one seed. Cozad will play Wood River this morning at 11. It's Minden against Overton at 2. Holdridge battles Aurora at 5. Now, Broken Bow is the fifth seed in the B5. They have a matchup tonight against O'Neill at 7. St. Paul is hosting the C5. Of note, it's Ord and Bruning Davenport at 4. St. Paul is the top seed. They'll play tonight at 7 against Donovan Trumbull-Giltner. Loomis is hosting the C6. Centura squares off against Highline at 1. It's Sutton against Cambridge Arapahoe at 4. And tonight at 7, it's Loomis battling Ravenna. This weekend, the Nebraska American Legion Class A Senior National Vision Tournament gets underway in Kearney. That begins tomorrow morning at 10 as Grand Island Home Federal will square off against Gretna East. Kearney Pinnacle Bank seniors will play tomorrow night at 7 against Elkhorn South. Well, the Nebraska football squad is getting closer and closer to the start of the regular season, coming off a 7-6 season a year ago. Ainsworth native Carter Nelson is getting ready for his third year with the Huskers after playing in all 26 games in his first 2 years, and he feels it's been a solid lead-up coming into this fall.
1: It's been good. I love getting together with all the other guys and kind of not even always just doing football, but it's been a big emphasis for us to get with each other, like outside, and just hang out and build bonds. The biggest thing for me has been just trying to change my mindset. The football will come, but at the end of the day, I think you just got to understand, like, if you put in your mind that you're going to go kill somebody, you'll go kill him.
0: He made his comments this week on Sports Nightly. Nelson's had a battle through injuries, especially last year. The Huskers will start the season on September the 5th when they welcome in Ohio. Husker baseball will be one of four teams to take part in the Battle at the Ballpark at San Antonio's Mission Stadium. That tournament is set for the end of February. The Huskers will be joined by Air Force, Army, and Notre Dame as part of a three-day tournament at the home of the San Diego Padres AA affiliate. Weekend tournament will have two games per day with each team playing each other in a round-robin format. In Major League Baseball action, the Royals bullpen blew another one, falling to Detroit 4-3. Toronto and Minnesota won to the National League just a couple of games. Atlanta beat San Diego 6-5, and Arizona down St. Louis 10-6. That is a look at sports. For more, you can check that out anytime at krvn.com. I'm Jason Jorgensen.
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Kimmy Country, two country birthdays today. Pam Tillis is 69. Jared Neiman is 47. Also actor Michael Richards, Kramer on Seinfeld, 77.

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9: For KRVN News, I'm Bob Brogan. A heat advisory will be in effect Saturday through Monday. A new surgeon at Lexington Regional Health Center says early detection remains one of the most important tools in the fight against breast cancer. Dr. Rebecca Gill is encouraging women to stay current on recommended screenings.
10: The first thing that I always say to anyone is get your mammograms. Please, please, please, please get your mammograms, because it allows us to find breast cancer or any kind of abnormalities much earlier, and it's much smaller.
9: Dr. Gill says women should also perform regular breast self-exams and seek medical attention if they notice changes such as lumps, dimpling, or discharge. She notes advances in breast cancer surgery now allow for less invasive procedures and improve cosmetic outcomes, helping patients recover more comfortably while remaining close to home. The Lexington Dairy Queen will be drive-through only for the time being after a driver ran into the building on Thursday morning. According to the Lexington Police Department, the vehicle versus building incident occurred at 11:21 a.m. when a vehicle accelerated into the building. The damage broke a window and made its forceful dent into the north wall of the restaurant just to the left of the entrance doors. There were no injuries reported at the scene. Despite their lobby being closed due to the incident, the drive-through is open. A Dairy Queen representative said that hours at this time will be unchanged. 14 Foods, who owns the Lexington Dairy Queen, could not be reached for comment. For KRVN News, I'm Bob Brogan.
2: A heat advisory begins at noon tomorrow and remains in effect until 10 p.m. Monday night.
0: A blend of clouds and sun with fog early today with daytime highs approaching 88. South winds around 5 miles per hour. Lows dip down to about 66. Tonight, clear skies. From the CAMI Weather Center, I'm meteorologist Jennifer Wojcicki. Currently, it's 66 degrees.
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1: On a warm summer's evening, on a train bound for nowhere, I met up with a gambler. We were both too tired to sleep, so we took turns of staring

Kenny Country, lots of great concerts at the local county fairs this weekend, including the Buffalo County Fair, Rivolo County Fair, and Lincoln County Fair. 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
1: 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Taking a look at the factors affecting your grain trade today, we traded higher for most of the overnight session, though grains came under some heavy pressure led by the wheat complex. The Chicago contract closed 21¾ cents lower at 674.5. That negativity has spilled over into corn as well, with the nearby contract over a nickel lower at 458.5, and soybeans down 2 to 3 pennies with the August contract at 1235 to open the day. Despite the ongoing conflict in the Black Sea interfering with a large portion of the world's wheat and corn exports and the escalation of bombing in Iran, the markets are lower with some profit taking ahead of the weekend. The weather still remains a bullish factor for commodities as the drought across Europe continues to bring production estimates down, and the forecasts ahead don't provide any relief. The Plains and Western Corn Belt weather is also forecasted to heat up, with the chances for rain very minimal throughout the last half of July. September corn was down 5.5 at 458.5. December down 5.5 at 482. August soybeans down 2.5 at 1235. September down 3.5 at 1227.5. September Chicago wheat down 21¾ at 674.5. December down 21¼ at 692.5. KC wheat down 19.5 at 740.25. December down 19¾ at 756. August soybean meal up 10 cents at 330. August soybean oil down 95 at 74.64. 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
8: A heat advisory begins at noon tomorrow and remains in effect until 10 p.m. Monday night. A blend of clouds and sun with fog early today with daytime highs approaching 88. South winds around 5 miles per hour. Lows dip down to about 66. Tonight, clear skies. From the CAMI Weather Center, I'm meteorologist Jennifer Wojcicki. Currently, it's 66 degrees.
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She's an American music icon on Kemi Country, music from Winona. I'm Paul Perkins. Just ahead of your old markets, we've got John Anderson. Also still to come, George Strait and Reba.

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2: 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Grain trade is lower to start the day, with profit-taking moving in ahead of the weekend in both the commodities and crude oil. The market conditions, though, are still very bullish, with the weather ahead looking hot and dry for both the U.S. and the EU. The good-to-excellent rating for French corn has taken a hit again, falling another 2 points last week to just 38%, down 31 percentage points from a year ago. Wheat futures are lower, though the Russia-Ukraine conflict continues to escalate, with Russia claiming to have hit three Ukraine ports, including Odessa, overnight. Soybeans are slightly lower as well. New crop soybean sales were again strong last week at 56.5 million bushels. That put new crop sales just shy of 226 million bushels and at a four-year high. September corn is down 5.5 at 458.5. December down 5.5 at 482. August soybeans down 2.5 at 1235. November down 3.25 at 1240.5. September Chicago wheat down 21.75 at 674.5. December down 21.25 at 692.5. Kansas City September wheat is down 19.5 at 740.25. December down 19.75 at 756. August live cattle up 220 at 225.40. October up 217 at 221.37. August feeders up 260 at 343.77. September up 365 at 339.85. August lean hogs up 70 cents at 102.15. October up 55 at 88.90. 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

0: Kenny Country, more chances to get you registered to win our three big prizes, including the Chevy Silverado and the Yamaha Kodiaq 450. 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
8: For KRVN News, I'm Bob Brogan. The Central Platte Natural Resources District Board of Directors held a public hearing on the proposed fiscal year 2026-27 budget before approving the $23.2 million budget as advertised during its regular meeting on Thursday. The FY 2027 budget is approximately $8.5 million lower than last year's $31.8 million budget, and $11.4 million lower than the FY 2025 budget. A second public hearing to set the FY 2027 property tax request and levy will be held at 1:45 p.m. on Thursday, September 3rd, immediately before the rescheduled August board meeting. The Nebraska Department of Transportation plans to start a chip seal project on U.S. Highway 183 on Monday, July 27th, weather-dependent. This process involves applying an asphalt binder to the road and covering it with aggregate like gravel. State crews will work south of Holdridge between reference posts 20.97 and 30.35. The job should take 4 days. Flaggers and a pilot car will guide traffic through the area. Drivers are urged to put away phones, wear seat belts, and drive slowly near work zones. For KRVN News, I'm Bob Brogan.
9: A heat advisory begins at noon tomorrow and remains in effect until 10 p.m. Monday night. A blend of clouds and sun with fog early today with daytime highs approaching 88. South winds around 5 miles per hour. Lows dip down to about 66. Tonight, clear skies. From the CAMI Weather Center, I'm meteorologist Jennifer Wojcicki. Currently, it's 67 degrees.
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1: 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Grain trade is lower, with profit-taking moving in ahead of the weekend in both the commodities and the crude oil. The market conditions, though, are still bullish, with the weather ahead looking hot and dry for both the U.S. and the EU. The good-to-excellent rating for the French corn crop has again taken a hit, falling another 2 points last week to just 38%. Wheat futures are leading to the downside after the recent rallies have triggered today's profit-taking price action. The Russian-Ukraine conflict continues to escalate, with more ports damaged overnight and traders watching the export activity out of both countries dwindle. Soybeans are slightly lower as well. New crop soybean sales from last week were very supportive at 56.5 million bushels. That's put new crop sales at a four-year high. Cattle futures are several dollars higher ahead of this afternoon's biannual cattle inventory and the monthly cattle on feed reports. September corn is down 7 3/4 at 456 1/4. December down 7 1/2 at 480. August soybeans unchanged at 1237 1/2. November down 1 1/4 at 1242 1/2. September Chicago wheat down 34 1/2 at 661 3/4. December down 33 1/2 at 680 1/4. September Kansas City wheat down 33 1/4 at 726 1/2. December down 33 at 742 3/4. August live cattle are up $1.90 at $227.30. October up $1.62 at $223. August feeders up $4 at $347.77. September up $4.25 at $344.10. August lean hogs up 17 cents at $102.30. That's a check of your markets. 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
9: A heat advisory begins at noon tomorrow and remains in effect until 10 p.m. Monday night. A blend of clouds and sun with fog early today with daytime highs approaching 88. South winds around 5 miles per hour. Lows dip down to about 66. Tonight, clear skies. From the CAMI Weather Center, I'm meteorologist Jennifer Wojcicki. Currently, it's 67 degrees.
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Country's all-time hits, Kemi Country. I'm Paul Perkins, wishing you a happy Friday. We're going to get you closer and closer to that weekend with nonstop legends, keeping them rolling with Garth Brooks, George Strait, and Mark Chestnut.

country's all-time hits. Kimmy Country, I'm Paul Perkins. Have a great weekend. Stay cool this weekend. Details on the forecast on the way. And Christian Schwartz at 10.

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4: Well, the Lexington Dairy Queen will be drive-through only for the time being after a driver ran into the building on Thursday morning.
9: According to the Lexington Police Department, the vehicle versus building incident occurred just before 11:30 when a vehicle accelerated into the building. The damage broke a window and made a forceful dent into the north wall of the restaurant just to the left of the lobby doors. There were no injuries reported at the scene. Despite their lobby being closed due to the incident, the drive-thru is open. A Dairy Queen representative said that hours at this time will be unchanged. Well, two summer interns at the Robert Henri Museum and Art Gallery in Cozad say the experience has given them a new appreciation for one of America's most influential artists and art teachers. Allie Goad, a senior at Hastings College, says Robert Henri was not only a renowned painter, but also a teacher whose influence shaped generations of artists.
11: Robert Henri was, if not the best, greatest art teacher, American art teacher, and when he passed away, he was regarded as one of the top three American artists of his age. Mm-hmm. And so this gallery is dedicated to him and his contributions to American art, and also as an art teacher and his contributions to many hundreds of students.
9: Goad says much of the interns' work involved leading tours, sharing the history of Henri and the founding of Cozad, and helping coordinate artists' exhibits throughout the summer. Brianna Barton, an art teacher at Elwood Public School, says the internship also expanded her understanding of careers in the arts.
12: The one thing that I do with my students is teach careers in art. And so this has just really broadened my horizons and knowledge of different careers as well as being able to communicate with different artists that pass through and just absolutely just learn so much about all those different things.
9: Both interns say they plan to use what they've learned to help promote art education and encourage more visitors to discover what they call one of Nebraska's hidden gems. For KRVN News, I'm Ellen Simmons.
13: A heat advisory begins at noon tomorrow and remains in effect until 10 p.m. Monday night. A blend of clouds and sun with fog early today with daytime highs approaching 88. South winds around 5 miles per hour. Lows dip down to about 66. Tonight, clear skies. From the CAMI Weather Center, I'm meteorologist Jennifer Wojcicki. Currently 68.
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And Murray, a little good news on Cammy playing at Country's all-time hits. Christian Schwartz here, joining you now here on the midday on your Friday. Hope that you're having a great start to your morning, wherever that you happen to be. Of course, we have some good news for you, as we're going to keep the country music coming your way this morning with Billy Dean and Earl Thomas Conley. Coming up right now, though, it's the Melody Brothers.

Earl Thomas Conley on Cami playing you America's music icons. Well, right now, 4-H'ers in Buffalo County are showing off their sheeps and goats this morning. Of course, you can find that live streamed on our KRVN Facebook page as well as the Buffalo County 4-H Facebook page. 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Of course, been a good time watching these 4-H'ers show their stuff. All right, we're going to keep things going with Leanne Rimes. Coming up, we're going to have Blake Shelton. We'll have a 4-H report coming up after your markets from the Rural Radio Network right here on Cami Country.

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1: 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Grain trade is mixed this morning as corn and soybeans find some support after early weakness, with profit-taking still keeping wheat and crude oil lower. The weather continues to be a key feature that traders are keeping an eye on into the weekend. Europe's heat wave marches on, dropping corn conditions in France once again, and the weather across the plains and western corn belt looks cooler today with some showers, but then will be excessively hot and dry for the rest of the month. The Russian-Ukraine conflict continues to escalate, with traders watching the export activity out of both countries dwindle as grain infrastructure is targeted. And cattle futures are several dollars higher, positioning ahead of this afternoon's biannual cattle inventory and the monthly cattle on feed reports. September corn is up one at 465, December up one and a quarter at 488 and three quarters. August soybeans up nine and a quarter at 1246 and three quarters. November up 11 and three quarters at 1255 and a half. September Chicago wheat down 17 and a half at 678 and three quarters. December down 16 and three quarters at 697. September Kansas City wheat down 16 and a quarter at 743 and a half. December down 16 and three quarters at 759. August live cattle are up 270 at 228.10. October up 212 at 223.50. August feeders are up 375 at 347.52. September up 395 at 343.80. August lean hogs are up 80 cents at 102.95. October up 52 at 89.42. And Class 3 milk for August down 18 cents at 17.44. 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
7: Finding her place in the saddle, that's one thing Ellie Spracklin of Buffalo County enjoys about Nebraska 4-H and even taking part in the State 4-H Horse Expo. That's something you really like to do, is that right?
8: Yes, yeah. I've come to state quite a few times, and it's always kind of a fun show. It's nice to see people from all over the state.
7: So tell me about your 4-H experience. Do you just do horses, or do you do other stuff with your 4-H as well?
8: I just do horses now, but I've been in 4-H since I was like a little clover kid.
7: Right.
8: I used to show chickens, I've shown bottle calves, I did a lottery pig one year, a lot of static exhibits, but yeah, for the last maybe 3 or 4 years, I've just done the horses, gone down that path.
7: Well, when you're younger, it's easier to bake and sew and do posters and all that stuff, right?
8: Yeah, had a lot more time when I was little to do all that stuff before I got busy with school and whatnot in high school.
7: How important is the equestrian program to you, and is it something, whatever you do in life, do you still see yourself being involved this way?
8: Oh yeah, for sure. 4-H really kind of made me love the horse thing, and it's what I did for a lot of years. I show a lot of breed shows. I do the AQHA now, and I'm going to show at South Dakota State on their equestrian team, so it's definitely a big part, and I definitely see myself staying involved. I would love to help a local club when I'm older and coach the younger kids. I really enjoy that stuff.
7: Ellie Spracklin of Buffalo County, this 4-H Spotlight on the Rural Radio Network.
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10: A heat advisory begins at noon tomorrow and remains in effect until 10 p.m. Monday night. A blend of clouds and sun with fog early today with daytime highs approaching 88. South winds around 5 miles per hour. Lows dip down to about 66. Tonight, clear skies. From the CAMI Weather Center, I'm meteorologist Jennifer Wojcicki. Currently 68.
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Released in 1991, the third and final single from their album Buick peaked at number 2 in the U.S. That's Sawyer Brown with The Walk here on KME Country. We are halfway through the 10 o'clock hour here on your Friday morning. I'm Christian Schwartz here hanging out with you today. On the way, it's music from Reba McEntire and Ricky Van Shelton. Right now, here is Alabama with Mountain Music on KME Country.

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Ricky Van Shelton, Life Turned Her That Way, here on Kimmy, playing a country's all-time hits as we're getting ready to round out the 10 o'clock hour. If you're feeling hungry, we are going to have a check of the midday menu before we hit 11. We'll also have a look at your news and weather as we turn the hour. But right now, it's more great country music. Here's Crystal Gayle.

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4: Lexington Regional Health Center has added a new general surgeon with a special focus on breast cancer care. Dr. Rebecca Gill recently joined the medical staff after practicing in Idaho, Kentucky, and Florida.
7: And I'm really excited to be able to try to bring higher level of expertise for the breast care here in the area and offer something that isn't really available. So really want to be part of the community and try to make a positive impact with general surgery and being able to bring a breast program and robotics program in.
4: Gill says she was drawn to Lexington because of the opportunity to serve a smaller community and build specialized local services. She previously developed a breast oncology program in Florida and says she's excited to help expand breast cancer care options closer to home for patients in central Nebraska. Well, as swimmers head to Nebraska lakes to cool off this summer, health officials warn, make sure the spot you choose is safe. Harmful algal blooms have prompted health alerts at Maple Creek Recreation Area Lake in Colfax County, Maskenthine Reservoir in Stanton County, and Rockford Lake in Gage County. The blooms can develop quickly during the summer, and testing has found elevated levels of a toxin that can make people and pets sick. David Schumacher, a surface water monitoring section supervisor for the Nebraska Department of Water, Energy, and Environment, explains what water looks like with an algal bloom.
8: What we're looking for is a
0: scum-like, almost if somebody were to spill paint on the surface of the lake. It would have the oily sheen to it. We describe it as John Deere green in color.
4: He urged people to avoid the affected water and keep pets away because contaminated water can be fatal to dogs. Updated health alerts and weekly test results are posted on the department's website. For a lake with potentially harmful levels of toxins, Schumacher says any activity that keeps you out of the water, such as fishing from the bank, is acceptable. However, full body contact with the water should be avoided. For KRVN News, I'm Ellen Simmons.
8: A heat advisory begins at noon tomorrow and remains in effect until 10 p.m. Monday night. Highs level off around 88 this afternoon under mainly sunny skies, south winds around 5 miles per hour. Lows around 66, tonight clear skies. From the KAMI Weather Center, I'm meteorologist Jennifer Wojcicki. Right now, it's 69 degrees.
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George Jones, still doing time on Kami, playing you country's all-time hits. Hope that you're having a great morning out there, wherever that you happen to be. I'm Christian Schwartz here, joining you here on your Friday. It is the Midday Show, and coming up, we're going to have music from the Judds and Mick Gilley. But right now, here's Alan Jackson with Summertime Blues here on Kami Country.

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That's Mickey Gilley on Cammy playing your country's all-time hits. 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
1: Good morning. I'm Lacey Shippey for the Rural Radio Network, and it's time to take a look at our midday livestock trade with livestock market analyst Kyle Bumstead. And Kyle, we have a big report day today for the cattle complex, and we're bouncing a little bit here. Tell me what you're watching today.
2: Well, that's right, Lacey. It looks to me like a lot of the trade is taking place here the last couple of days here in this option market as we've gotten prepared here for this report to come in here. The on-feed estimate, 102.2. The placement estimate is at 98%. Marketing's at 97%. And this year there were 22 marketing days versus 21 marketing days in 2025. Also, that all-cattle report here, that biannual cattle report comes out here today after the close as well. And so all eyes are going to be on that, looking for heifer retention. But today we're seeing September feeders. They made a high of 345.47. We're down at 342.5 right now. We've made a low of 340.62.5. And we're just kind of sitting here in the middle of the day's range. That feeder index looks like it's going to be down $1.07 to 349.65. That daily average is 351.71 and 2,222 head, and that average is 824 pounds. So I do think the Merck still has a group or two in question on that, so it could change by a few pennies either way here before the close. Now, live cattle cash has been about $8 to $9 lower than last week, and looks to me like we could be trying to form a temporary bottom in here with slaughter cutbacks and a few things like that. We might be looking to try to find a temporary bottom here. I'm not saying we're going back up, huge, but we could find a little bit of a bottom here and maybe consolidate for a little bit. October live cattle high at 224.12 today. We're sitting at 222.90, a low 221.47, and back at that 229.90 area. So right in the middle of the daily range as well. So, folks, have your head on a swivel here. There's been all kinds of headlines out about Ukraine and, that stuff going on over there as well, too. And that could affect any of our markets as far as money flow goes here to round out the weekly.
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0: heat advisory begins at noon tomorrow and remains in effect until 10 p.m. Monday night. Highs level off around 88 this afternoon under mainly sunny skies, south winds around 5 miles per hour. Lows around 66 tonight, clear skies. From the KAMI Weather Center, I'm meteorologist Jennifer Wojcicki. Right now, it's 69 degrees.
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That's Randy Travis. On the other hand, on Cammy playing at Country's all-time hits as we're halfway through the 11 o'clock hour here on your Friday. I'm Christian Schwartz here hanging out with you. Before this hour is over, it's music from Lone Star and Highway 101. Right now, here's Shania Twain, Love Gets Me Every Time.

The first single from their self-titled debut album, released 40 years ago in 1986, this song spent 24 weeks on the Hot Country Songs chart, peaked at number 4. That was Highway 101, The Bed You Made For Me, here on Cami Country, as we are getting ready to round out the 11 o'clock hour. Another check of the midday menu is on the way before we hit noon. Right now, it's more great country music with John Michael Montgomery.

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6: Visitors to the Robert Henry Museum and Art Gallery in Cozad are often surprised to find the world's largest permanent collection of the famed artist's work in rural Nebraska. Intern Brianna Barton says many guests describe the facility as a hidden gem and are amazed by both the artwork and the history connected to the community.
8: A lot of people say they're very shocked that this is, quote, in the middle of nowhere, is something we get a lot. But a lot of people have said that they're really shocked and surprised that we have such a selection to look at and such a really wonderful place.
6: Barton is the art teacher at Elwood Public Schools. Allie Goad, a senior at Hastings College, is interning for her third summer at the Henry. She shares what she will take away for her experience.
8: And I think that I've really taken into account what it takes to run a place like this and all the planning that goes into, especially a brand new gallery, which is what we're sitting in right now, and just how all of the ins and outs of a career in museums and in public history.
6: The museum also tells the story of Henry's family and their connection to Cozad. Henry was born Robert Cozad, the son of town founder John Cozad, After a family tragedy, the family changed its name, and Robert Kozad eventually became known worldwide as artist Robert Henry. You can find more news at KRVN.com. I'm Ellen Simmons.
9: A heat advisory begins at noon tomorrow and remains in effect until 10 p.m. Monday night. Sunshine mixed with clouds at times this afternoon, with daytime highs approaching 88. South winds 5 to 10 miles per hour. Mainly clear tonight, lows dip down to about 66. From the CAMI Weather Center, I'm meteorologist Jennifer Wojcicki. Currently, it's 72 degrees.
10: 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Another long set of country starts now.
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That's Conway Twitty between Blue Eyes and Jeans on Cammy, playing your country's all-time hits. Welcoming you into your Friday afternoon. Now, I'm Christian Schwartz here hanging out with you at the Cammy Studios for the midday show. On the way, we're going to bring you music from Wade Hayes and George Strait, as well as Tim McGraw. But right now, here's Tanya Tucker.

That's George Strait with Baby Blue on Cammy playing you America's music icons. 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Right now, here's Tim McGraw. I like it. I love it. Here on Cammy Country.

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1: 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Grains are mostly lower today, with the wheat futures leading to the downside and spilling over into the corn market. Ukraine released a plan to keep a path open for grain exports despite the continued attacks from Russia on important grain exporting infrastructure. Corn futures have seen some two-sided trade today, but the weather is still offering some underlying support. Soybeans are higher along with the meal. New crop soybean sales were strong last week with the weather warming into key pod fill season. And cattle futures have pulled back their early rally with feeders falling in the red ahead of this afternoon's cattle on feed and cattle inventory reports. September corn is down 1 1/4 at 462 3/4. December down 1 1/4 at 486 1/4. August soybeans up 11 1/4 at 1248 3/4. November up 11 1/2 at 1255 1/4. September Chicago wheat down 19 at 677 1/4. December down 19 at 694 3/4. September Kansas City wheat down 16 at 743 3/4. December down 16 at 759 3/4. August soybean meal is up 250 at 332.40. August bean oil down 113 at 74.46. August live cattle up 60 cents at 226. October up a nickel at 221.42. August feeders down 82 at 342.95. September down 72 at 339.97. August lean hogs up 55 at 102.70. October up a dime at $89. That's a check of your markets. 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
9: A heat advisory begins at noon tomorrow and remains in effect until 10 p.m. Monday night. Sunshine mixed with clouds at times this afternoon, with daytime highs approaching 88. Southerly winds 5 to 10 miles per hour. Lows level off around 66. Tonight, mainly clear skies. From the Cami Weather Center, I'm meteorologist Paul Trombley. Right now, it's 72 degrees.
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country's all-time hits. Well, Community Action Partnership of Mid-Nebraska is holding their annual backpack program coming up on July 30th at the office at 931 West 7th Street. Backpacks will be distributed from 9 a.m. until noon or until gone and are available at a first-come, first-served basis. The event is open to the Lexington community and the limit is 300. And that is just another event from the community calendar page at krvn.com.

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Released as a single back in 1986, 40 years ago, it was the second single and title track from his fourth studio album, released in 1995, and this song became his fourth number one hit on the Billboard Hot Country Singles and Tracks chart in the U.S. That was Steve Warner, Life's Highway, here on Cami Country, as we are getting ready to round out the noon hour. Here's the Bellamy Brothers.

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'Cause the things we're calling heartaches, hell, they're hardly worth our time. 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
9: Well, a new surgeon at Lexington Regional Health Center says early detection remains one of the most important tools in the fight against breast cancer. Dr. Rebecca Gill is encouraging women to stay current on recommended screenings.
10: The first thing that I always say to anyone is get your mammograms. Please, please, please, please get your mammograms, because it allows us to find breast cancer or any kind of abnormalities much earlier. And it's much smaller.
9: Dr. Gill says women should also perform regular breast self-exams and seek medical attention if they notice changes such as lumps, dimpling, or discharge. She notes advances in breast cancer surgery now allow for less invasive procedures and improved cosmetic outcomes, helping patients recover more comfortably while remaining close to home. Well, a Nebraska Small Business Conference returns for its fifth year this August, taking place in Grand Island, Omaha, and Lexington. Held in English and Spanish, this year's conference focuses on how technology and artificial intelligence are shaping the future of small businesses in Nebraska. Centered on the theme Small Business, Smart Future, attendees will hear from experts and successful entrepreneurs to gain practical tools and learn strategies on how to start up or grow their own businesses in today's digital-centric world. Topics include marketing, social media trends, technology, and access to funding. The conference session in Lexington will take place on Saturday, August 22nd from 8 a.m. to 2 p.m. Central Time at Kirk's Nebraska Land Restaurant, 3002 Plum Creek Parkway. 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For KRBN News, I'm Helen Simmons.
0: A heat advisory begins at noon tomorrow and remains in effect until 10 p.m. Monday night. Sunshine mixed with clouds at times this afternoon, with daytime highs approaching 88. Winds out of the south, 5 to 10 miles per hour. Lows level off around 66. Tonight, mainly clear skies. From the CAMI Weather Center, I'm meteorologist Paul Trombley. Currently, it's 74 degrees.
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first released on his 1980 album, But What Will the Neighbors Think? This song was released as a single in 1992, his third number one on the country chart. That was Ricky Skaggs with Heartbroke on Cammy, playing at country's all-time hits as we are now into the 1 o'clock hour here on your Friday. I'm Christian Schwartz here hanging out with you. Coming up, it's music from Hank Williams Jr. and Jimmy Buffett. Right now, here's Garth Brooks.

That was Jimmy Buffett, Margaritaville, here on Cammy playing a country's all-time hits. The 75th Diamond Anniversary Drive is making a few trips this weekend. Today, we're going to be in Kearney at the Buffalo County Fair, registration from 6 to 8 p.m. We'll also be in McCook today at the Red Willow County Fair from 7 to 9 p.m. Tomorrow, we're going to be at the Harvard Parade, registration from 10 a.m. until noon. And we're going to be in Bladen for the Webster County Fair from 5:30 to 7:30 p.m. More details on the 75th Diamond Anniversary Drive can be found on our website, krvn.com. On the way, we're going to have music from the Forrester Sisters. Right now, here's Doug Stone.

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1: 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Grains will end the session mostly lower, with wheat futures pulling to the downside with profit-taking, and on news that Ukraine has released a plan to keep a path open for grain exports despite the continued attacks from Russia on important grain infrastructure. Corn futures have seen some two-sided trade today with some spillover pressure from the wheat, but the weather is still offering underlying support as we look towards hot and dry conditions across the plains and the western corn belt. Crop conditions across Europe are still deteriorating as the drought persists there, and soybeans are higher, bucking the pressure along with the meal market. September corn is down 2 at 462, December down 2 at 485.5. August soybeans up 11 at 1248.5, November up a dime at 1253.75. September Chicago wheat down 20.75 at 675.25, December down 20.5 at 693.25. September Kansas City wheat down 18 at 741.75, December down 17.5 at 758.25. August soybean meal up 260 at 332.50, August bean oil down 138 at 74.20. August live cattle up $1.67 at 227.07. October up 120 at 222.57. August feeders are up 202 at 345.80. September up 220 at 342.05. August lean hogs are up 65 cents at 102.80. October up a nickel at 88.95. And class 3 milk for August down 39 at 17.23 here on the Rural Radio Network.
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8: A heat advisory begins at noon tomorrow and remains in effect until 10 p.m. Monday night. Sunshine mixed with clouds at times this afternoon, with daytime highs approaching 88. Winds out of the south, 5 to 10 miles per hour. Lows level off around 66. Tonight, mainly clear skies. From the CAMI Weather Center, I'm meteorologist Paul Frombly. Currently, it's 74 degrees.
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That's Juice Newton, Queen of Hearts, here on Cammy playing a country's all-time hits. Well, today is July 24th. If today is your birthday, happy birthday to you. You're sharing it with these celebrities. Zookeeper Bindi Irwin, of course, the daughter of Steve Irwin. You might know her from Dancing with the Stars as well. She is 28 years old today. Actress Mara Wilson, of course, the little girl from Matilda, Mrs. Doubtfire, many other movies. She is 39 years old today. Actress and singer Jennifer Lopez is 57 years old today. And country legend Pam Tillis is 69 years old today. So happy birthday to them, and happy birthday to you as well. Here is Pam Tillis with Shake the Sugar Tree.

The Judds with Turn It Loose on Cammy, playing at Country's all-time hits. I'm Christian Schwartz here. Been hanging out with you on the midday here on your Friday, and that will do it for me. Hope that you had a great week, and I do hope that you have a wonderful weekend. Of course, John Willis will take it over in the afternoon hours today. But before I go, here's George Strait, I Cross My Heart. These are America's music icons, and you're listening to Cammy Country.

you don't have to listen. Just keep doing what you do. She's only one more hurt away, boy, from walking out on you. But if you wanna keep her, one thing you better know. One

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3: The American Heart Association of Nebraska's Go Red for Women event is Thursday, September 3rd at the Eunice Conference Center in Kearney. Shannon Hilaire, Marketing Communications Director for American Heart Association of Nebraska, says the event will feature a silent and live auction, dinner, a keynote presentation, along with stories from survivors.
8: This year's Central Nebraska Go Red for Women is lucky to feature three separate stories. Women by the name of Sarah Bartling, Jennifer Zimmerman, and Lyra Dutton, who will share her daughter's story. These women each experienced cardiovascular disease, or they have a unique connection to heart health. They'll bring their stories to the ballroom to highlight the family's resilience, the hope, and the importance of awareness. We're intentionally saving the specifics of the stories and their journeys for the ballroom that night, but there will be a video, and they will be present as well to celebrate.
3: With the goal to raise awareness and critical funds to fight cardiovascular disease, the leading cause of death among women, the 2026 Central Nebraska Go Red for Women supports groundbreaking research, community programs, public health initiatives, and education efforts designed to improve cardiovascular health for everyone. Learn more at heart.org. Well, the Lexington Dairy Queen will be drive-through only for the time being after a driver ran into the building on Thursday morning. According to the Lexington Police Department, the vehicle versus building incident occurred just before 11:30 when a vehicle accelerated into the building. The damage broke a window and made a forceful dent into the north wall of the restaurant just to the left of the lobby doors. There were no injuries reported at the scene. Despite their lobby being closed due to the incident, the drive-thru is open. A Dairy Queen representative said the hours at this time will be unchanged. For KRBN News, I'm Ellen Simmons.
9: A heat advisory begins at noon tomorrow and remains in effect until 10 p.m. Monday night. Sunshine mixed with clouds at times this afternoon, with daytime highs approaching 87. South winds 5 to 10 miles per hour. Lows around 66. Tonight, mainly clear skies. From the CAMI Weather Center, I'm meteorologist Paul Trombley. Currently 76.
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And there is Earl Thomas Conley with Fire and Smoke on Cammy. Country's all-time hits. Hey, it is just after 2 on this Friday, July 24th. John Willis with you. Happy to be with you on this Friday, getting you to the weekend. Here's Waylon Jennings, and are you ready for the country on Cammy?

And there's Kenny Rogers with Coward of the County on Cammy Country. Well, hey, we have been celebrating the 75th anniversary of KRVN since February, and the fun continues. 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Tonight, we will be at the Buffalo County Fair in Kearney from 6 to 8 p.m. with registration before the Tracy Lawrence concert. Again, that is 6 to 8 p.m. But if you can't make it to this one, don't worry. We've got plenty of more events for you to make it to. Also be at the Red Willow County Fair in McCook tonight from 7 to 9 p.m. So lots of great opportunities. Here's Restless Heart and When She Cries on Camping.

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2: Good afternoon from the Gingrich Structures Market Desk. I'm Lacey Shippey for the Rural Radio Network with a look at your closing market numbers for today. September corn up a quarter at 464 and a quarter. A high of 468, a low of 455 and a half. December unchanged at 487 and a half, a high of 492, a low of 479 and a quarter. August soybeans up 10 and a half at 1248, a high of 1250 and a half, a low of 1232 and a half. November up 9 3/4 at 1253 and a half, a high of 1256 and a half, a low of 1238. September Chicago wheat down 18 and a quarter at 678, a high of 711 and a quarter, a low of 659 and a half. December down 18 and a quarter at 695 and a half, a high of 728 and a quarter, a low of 678. September Kansas City wheat down 14 and a half at 745 and a quarter, a high of 777 and a half, a low of 723 and a quarter. December down 14 and a quarter at 761 and a half, a high of 792 and 3/4, a low of 739 and a half. August soybean meal up 140 at 331.30, a high of 335.60, a low of 329.50. August bean oil down 126 at 74.33, a high of 75.63, a low of 74.10. August live cattle up $1.67 at 227.07, a high of 228.50, a low of 225.47. October up 112 at 222.50, a high of 224.12, a low of 220.75. August feeder cattle up $1.55 at 345.32, a high of 348.95, a low of 341.17. September up $1.60 at 341.45, a high of 345.47, a low of 337.25. August lean hogs up 70 cents at 102.85, a high of 103.05, a low of 102.07. 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
3: A heat advisory begins at noon tomorrow and remains in effect until 10 p.m. Monday night. Sunshine mixed with clouds at times this afternoon, with daytime highs approaching 87. South winds 5 to 10 miles per hour. Lows around 66. Tonight, mainly clear skies. From the Kami Weather Center, I'm meteorologist Paul Frombly. Currently 76.
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And that's Michael Peterson with From Here to Eternity on Cami Country. The song was released in September of 1997 as the second single from his first album, which is just labeled Michael Peterson. And it became his only number one hit on the Billboard Hot Country Singles and Tracks chart that year. So great stuff there from Michael Peterson. Here's Tanya Tucker and My Arms Stay Open All Night on Cami.

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That's George Strait on Cammy Country. Hey, we've got plenty more coming up. Charlie Pride, Oak Ridge Boys, Ronnie Millsap, Confederate Railroad. They are all on the way. First up, here's Rodney Foster and Nobody Wins to keep us rolling right along on Cammy Country.

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5: Finding her place in the saddle, that's one thing Ellie Spracklin of Buffalo County enjoys about Nebraska 4-H and even taking part in the State 4-H Horse Expo. That's something you really like to do, is that right?
6: Yes, yeah. I've come to state quite a few times, and it's always kind of a fun show. It's nice to see people from all over the state.
5: So tell me about your 4-H experience. Do you just do horses, or do you do other stuff with your 4-H as well?
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6: I used to show chickens, I've shown bottle calves, I did a lottery pig one year, a lot of static exhibits, but yeah, for the last maybe 3 or 4 years, I've just done the horses, gone down that path.
5: Well, when you're younger, it's easier to bake and sew and do posters and all that stuff, right?
6: Yeah, had a lot more time when I was little to do all that stuff before I got busy with school and whatnot in high school.
5: How important is the equestrian program to you, and is it something, whatever you do in life, do you still see yourself being involved this way?
6: Oh yeah, for sure. 4-H really kind of made me love the horse thing, and it's what I did for a lot of years. I show a lot of breed shows. I do the AQHA now, and I'm going to show at South Dakota State on their equestrian team, so it's definitely a big part, and I definitely see myself staying involved. I would love to help a local club when I'm older and coach the younger kids. I really enjoy that stuff.
5: Ellie Spracklin of Buffalo County, this 4-H Spotlight on the Rural Radio Network.
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2: Bill Brex has been appointed to serve as deputy city manager for the city of Lexington effective today. City manager Joe Peplich says Brex has 25 years of municipal government experience serving the city of Lexington in several capacities, including development services director and city clerk. Peplich continued that Brex, quote, experience, commitment, education, training, and interagency cooperation will serve the community well into the future, end quote. After a four-day trial, a Buffalo County jury has found a Kearney man not guilty of sexual assault. Buffalo County District Court records say the 26-year-old Raider Araby was charged with first-degree sexual assault. While court records detailing the case were sealed, a complaint alleged that Araby had sexually assaulted someone around or on January 10th of 2025. Court records say his trial in the case began on Monday, July 20th and lasted around 4 days. It was then sent to the jury for deliberations Thursday morning, and after 2 hours, they found Araby not guilty of the crime. The case was then dismissed by the court. And CHI Health St. Francis Foundation recently awarded more than $162,000 to 17 local fire and rescue departments that will fund a baby bereavement suite at the hospital. Foundation Director Melissa Griffith said $80,750 went to local fire and rescue departments, while $81,311 went to CHI Health St. Francis Hospital's maternity center to establish a private space for grieving parents.
4: This year, we chose through our board a baby bereavement suite. And, you know, that's the only time that those families can spend with that baby. And so we're building a room that will have a king size bed, and dad and grandparents can be in there and spend that special time, turn off the baby chimes, because that's really the only time they're ever going to have to spend with that child.
2: Griffith says the money raised to make this possible is from the foundation's Ticket to Win event that is the first Thursday in June each year. Reporting for KRVN News, I'm John Willis.
11: A heat advisory begins at noon tomorrow and remains in effect until 10 p.m. Monday night. Sunshine mixed with clouds at times this afternoon, with daytime highs approaching 87. Winds out of the south, 5 to 10 miles per hour. Mainly clear skies tonight. Lows dip down to about 67. From the CAMI Weather Center, I'm meteorologist Paul Frobley. Right now, it's 78 degrees.
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And that's Charlie Daniels Band with Boogie Woogie Fiddle Country Blues on Cami Country. Well, it is just about 3 here on this Friday, July 24th. John Willis with you, man. Those back-to-back cool days was pretty nice, wasn't it? Now we're going to get back to the heat here this weekend. Ugh, whatever. At least we got the couple days that we did. Here's a little Texas and what might have been to keep us jamming right along on Cami Country.

That's Johnny Cash and Ghost Riders in the Sky on Cami Country. Well, hey, this week, KRVN, The River, and Cami will be providing live streams of all of the Buffalo County 4-H animal and livestock shows. 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Just a couple days left of the Buffalo County Fair, but we'll have all the coverage on KRVN. Here's Patti Loveless and Lonely Too Long on Cami Country.

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1: On the Rural Radio Network, I'm Alex Makovica. Here is a breakdown of three cattle reports that came out just this afternoon. And joining us now, Kyle Bumstead, livestock market analyst. Kyle, tell us about the numbers and really what it means for cattle country here across Nebraska.
2: That's right, Alex. First off, we'll kick this off here. We got the monthly cattle and feed report, the big mid-year cattle inventory, and the June cold storage report. Cattle and feed, July 1st came in at 11.37 million head, up 2% from a year ago. So 102.2, right on top of the average trade guess. June placements totaled 1.4 million head, down 3% from last year at 97.1%. And that'd be 3% from last year and below the average estimate. And that's the smallest June placement number since 2008. June marketing came in at 1.6 million head, also down 3%. That number is 97.3% versus a guess of 97%. And here's one for the record books. That's the smallest June marketing total since this data series began back in 1996. Cattle are simply not leaving the feed yards at a normal pace. They're staying on feed longer and coming out heavier. And that's kind of how the industry keeps the beef tonnage up while the calf supply keeps getting smaller. So it looks like these dry pastures and dry conditions pulling calves off grass early. And that's kind of what I make of that. Now, we had the mid-year cattle inventory report. They pegged USDA all cattle and calves at 94.2 million head a year ago. That number was 94 flat. So the total herd count is up from last year. And after years of nothing but shrink, the mid-year inventory just posted an increase. So it's a very minute increase, but nonetheless an increase. But before anybody, you know, I'm not going to say we're rebuilding is finished here. We got to look inside the numbers. Beef cows are still down 1%. At 28.5 million head, milk cows are up 2%. And the number I would kind of look at here is the beef replacement heifers here. The female, the ranchers are holding back to grow the herd here. They're up 3% at 3.8 million head.
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4: 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That's why local news matters, keeping you connected with the facts that empower every voice to join the conversation. 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
15: A heat advisory begins at noon tomorrow and remains in effect until 10 p.m. Monday night. Sunshine mixed with clouds at times this afternoon, with daytime highs approaching 87. Winds out of the south, 5 to 10 miles per hour. Mainly clear skies tonight. Lows dip down to about 67. From the CAMI Weather Center, I'm meteorologist Paul Trombley. Right now, it's 78 degrees.
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That's John Anderson and Swingin' on Cammy Country Legends. Well, hey, did you know that this Friday, July 24th, is National Tequila Day, which celebrates one of the world's most recognizable distilled spirits? Now, tequila must be made from at least 47% of Blue Agave, though premium tequilas are made from 100%. Now, Blue Agave plants typically take about 6 to 10 years to mature before they can be harvested. There are five main types of tequila, and Mexico has protected the name tequila, much like France protects the name champagne. It's also National Drive-Thru Day, which celebrates the convenience of grabbing a meal, coffee, or snack without leaving your vehicle. The first modern fast food drive-thru opened in the 1940s. Today, many restaurants serve the majority of their customers through the drive-thru, and some even use artificial intelligence now. It's also International Self-Care Day, which encourages people to take care of their physical, mental, and emotional well-being. The date, which is 7/24, symbolizes that self-care is important 24 hours a day, 7 days a week. And it's Pioneer Day, which commemorates the arrival of Mormon pioneers in the Salt Lake Valley on July 24th of 1847, led by Brigham Young. It's an official state holiday, and Utah is marked by parades, rodeos, concerts, and fireworks. So that is a look at this Friday, July 24th, and what makes it stand out from all the rest of the days out there. Here's Sawyer Brown at 6 Days on the Road on Cammy.

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That's Randy Travis in 1982 on Cammy Country. Hey, celebrity birthdays on this July 24th. Jennifer Lopez was born on this day in 1969, often known as J-Lo, as one of the world's most successful entertainers. She has built an impressive career as a singer, actress, dancer, producer, and businesswoman. Also, Barry Bonds was born on this day in 1964, one of the most accomplished and most debated players in baseball history. Over a 22-year MLB career, primarily with the San Francisco Giants, he hit a record 762 career home runs and won 7 National League MVP awards. So if it's your birthday today, that is who you share it with. Here is Garth Brooks and That Summer on Cammy Country.

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9: Today is the final day that the Tyson Beef facility is in operation. This morning, workers disassembled the Tyson food sign that was in front of its facility. The plant opened in the early 90s with IBP and was sold to Tyson in 2001. The Department of Justice is suing Colorado over its policy offering in-state tuition to undocumented immigrants. The DOJ is alleging that by offering in-state tuition rates and potential scholarships to some illegal immigrants, Colorado is effectively discriminating against U.S. citizens, and the lawsuit argues that in doing so, Colorado officials, quote, create incentives for illegal immigration and reward illegal aliens for breaking our nation's laws. The National Immigration Law Center argues that with an aging U.S. population, it makes economic sense to better educate everyone in the country, saying the bottom line is that our economic future depends on educating all young people. Young immigrants are key to addressing the serious demographic challenges that we face. Nebraska ended in-state tuition for immigrants earlier under an agreement with the Justice Department. Texas followed in June. A new surgeon at Lexington Regional Health Center says early detection remains one of the most important tools in the fight against breast cancer. Dr. Rebecca Gill is encouraging women to stay current on recommended screenings.
10: The first thing that I always say to anyone is get your mammograms. Please, please, please, please get your mammograms, because it allows us to find breast cancer or any kind of abnormalities much earlier. and it's much smaller.
9: Dr. Gill says women should also perform regular breast self-exams and seek medical attention if they notice changes such as lumps, dimpling, or discharge. She notes advances in breast cancer surgery now allow for less invasive procedures and improved cosmetic outcomes, helping patients recover more comfortably while remaining close to home. Reporting for KRVN News, I'm John Willis.
0: A heat advisory begins at noon tomorrow and continues until 10 p.m. Monday night. 67 tonight under mainly clear skies, southeast winds 5 to 10 miles per hour. Mainly sunny skies develop, with fog in spots early tomorrow. High temperatures reach up to 100. From the CAMI Weather Center, I'm meteorologist Paul Trombley. Right now, 80.
11: 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Is that music?
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That's Keith Whitley and Hard Livin' on Cammy Country. Well, it is just about 4 here on this Friday, July 24th. John Willis with you. You are here to listen to some American country classics, and that is what I am here to do for you. Here's John Conley and Beck Side of 30 on Cammy Country.

That's Conway Twitty and Don't Call Him a Cowboy on Cami Country. Well, hey, Nebraska is the home of the good life and great beef. 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So great stuff there. Again, anybeef.org, the place to go. Here's Clint Black and his rendition of Desperado on Cami Country.

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1: 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Cash Cattle Country has been a pretty quiet day today in Cash Cattle Country. No new sales have developed following the business that took place earlier this week. Again, for the most part, dressed cattle at 365, down 12 to 15 from last week. Southern live business at 230, 7 to 8 lower than last week. Kansas has moved about 1,100.

0: 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And again, it seems like most of the business is wrapped up for the week here this week. Boxed beef cutouts today were a little bit lower. Choice down 163, 361.24. 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Total load count today 131. Over in the hog trade today, Iowa, Minnesota, the average $100.73. That's down 148 on the day. Western Corn Belt down 220 at $100 even. The national number 277 down 99.37. Pork cutouts today, loins were down 59, bellies up 31, hams were down 32, ribs down 16. Overall carcass value was 15 higher, 104.63. Total load count today, 217. At the terminals, steady go to run out the week. Barrels and gilts steady at 65. Sows were steady at 38 to 42. This week's cattle slaughter expected to total 528,000 head, up 3,000 from last week. Hog slaughter 2.26 million compared to 2.29 million last week. 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
6: 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Born in Louisiana, Edgar made a career in commodity trading and grain merchandising. But friends say what made Edgar special was how he used these experiences to directly serve producers. Edgar believed agriculture worked best when people had strong relationships and a sense of shared purpose. He invested in young people and underserved communities throughout Kansas and Nebraska, including his work in founding the Kansas Black Farmers Association. Rancher and friend Kevin Cooksley said Edgar's investment in youth, dedication to producers, and commitment to building stronger communities was what set him apart.
7: I think it's extremely fitting that he be recognized for service to agriculture because that's exactly what he represented, what he did. There's just been nobody quite like him in my lifetime anyway.
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11: A heat advisory begins at noon tomorrow and continues until 10 p.m. Monday night.
12: 67 tonight under mainly clear skies, southeast winds 5 to 10 miles per hour. Mainly sunny skies develop with fog in spots early tomorrow. High temperatures reach up to 100. From the CAMI Weather Center, I'm meteorologist Paul Frombly. Right now, 80.
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And that's Tracy Byrd on Cammy Country. Well, hey, some things that you ought to know because we're getting closer to that kind of area of the year. 2026 back to school sales tax holidays are here. You can see when and where those are. So I will give you the rundown on that in just a little bit. But first up here is Don Williams and I Believe in You on Cammy Country.

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0: That's George Jones in the right left hand on Cammy Country. All right, well, listen to this. Back-to-school shopping is on the horizon, and so are sales tax holidays. Florida's up first with sales tax holidays kicking off this week and running for 1 month until Thursday, August 20th, according to the Federal of Tax Administrators. The Florida Department of Revenue notes that certain school supplies items, such as backpacks, calculators, clothing, computers, and lunchboxes, will be exempt from sales tax in that 32-day period, and other specified items like learning aids will have price limits of $30 or less. So here are the official, are the other sales tax holidays coming up in August and September, from July 31st to August 2nd in New Mexico and Tennessee, July 31st through August 3rd in West Virginia, August 1st and 2nd in Arkansas, 7th through 8th in Iowa, 7th through 9th in Texas, Ohio, Missouri, Virginia, South Carolina, Oklahoma, 7th through the 16th in Illinois, 8th through 9th in Massachusetts, 9th through 15th in Maryland, and 16th through the 22nd in Connecticut. So Nebraska not included in this. But individual retailers are also running back-to-school deals, perfect to pair with those tax-free days. But again, that not happening here in Nebraska, so doesn't affect us too much, but it's just kind of interesting to note here that we are getting back to that time of year where school is on the horizon. It's so crazy to think that that's starting, what, in about a month? Really? Time does fly here in the summer. Here's Waylon Jennings on Cammy.
1: Here's a song I wrote on a plane between Dallas and Austin. Going to El Paso. Whoops. Now this is what gave us the idea to come down here. This is a song about a guy that probably did as much for our kind of music as anybody.
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10: A Lexington man has been sentenced to more than 10 years in federal prison for his role in a large-scale methamphetamine distribution conspiracy. Federal prosecutors say that 52-year-old Manuel Enrique Corona Ramirez was sentenced Thursday in U.S. District Court in Lincoln to 125 months in prison after pleading guilty to conspiracy to distribute 500 grams or more of methamphetamine. Following his release, Corona Ramirez will serve 5 years of supervised release. Federal officials said he was responsible for distributing more than 3 kilograms of methamphetamine throughout central Nebraska. The Buffalo County Sheriff's Office is warning residents and businesses to carefully inspect large denomination bills after deputies recently investigated a report involving a fictitious $100 bill that was accepted as a genuine U.S. currency. According to the sheriff's office, the fake bill closely resembled a real $100 bill at first glance. However, a closer inspection revealed several obvious differences, including pink Chinese characters printed across both the front and back of the bill. And the American Heart Association of Nebraska's Go Red for Women event is Thursday, September 3rd at the Eunice Conference Center in Kearney. Shannon Hillair, Marketing Communications Director for American Heart Association of Nebraska, says cardiovascular disease is the leading cause of death among women.
11: The stats don't lie. The numbers are really scary. They continue to show why Go Red for Women is so important. Cardiovascular disease is the number one killer of women, causing approximately 1 in 3 female deaths each year. That's more than all cancers combined. So nearly 45% of women age 20 or older are living with some form of cardiovascular disease, whether it's high blood pressure, cholesterol, et cetera, things that can lead down the line to bigger issues. And only about 44 to 55% of women recognize that heart disease is their greatest health threat.
10: 2026 Central Nebraska Go Red for Women event on September 3rd includes a silent and live auctions, dinner survivor stories, and a health-focused keynote presentation highlighting the importance of prevention, education, and research in improving women's health outcomes. Learn more at heart.org. Reporting for KRVN News, I'm John Willis.
12: A heat advisory begins at noon tomorrow and continues until 10 p.m. Monday night. 67 tonight under mainly clear skies, southeast winds 5 to 10 miles per hour. Mainly sunny skies develop with fog in spots early tomorrow. High temperatures reach up to 100. From the CAMI Weather Center, I'm meteorologist Paul Trombley. Currently, it's 81 degrees.
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That's Restless Heart on Big Dreams in a Small Town on Cami Country. Well, as the great Alan Jackson and Jimmy Buffett once said, it is 5 o'clock somewhere, and that 5 o'clock is right here on Cami Country. John Willis with you. Thank you so much for hanging out here on this Friday. Here's John Michael Montgomery.

The devil went down to Georgia. He was looking for a soul to steal. He was in a bind because he was way behind and he was willing to make a deal. When he came across this young man sawing on a fiddle and playing it hot, and the devil jumped up on a hickory stump and said, "Boy, let me tell you what. I guess you didn't know it, but I'm a fiddle player too. And if you'd care to take a dare, I'll make a bet with you. Now you play pretty good fiddle, boy, but give the devil his due. I bet a fiddle of gold against your soul, 'cause I think I'm better than you."

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Johnny said, "Devil, just come on back if you ever want to try again. 'Cause I told you once, you son of a gun,

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0: That's Garth Brooks and Colin Baton Rouge on Kimmy Country. Well, hey, I've got a little feel-good story for you here on this Friday. Try to make it a feel-good Friday every Friday. A dog missing for 10 days shares an emotional reunion with family. I have the heartwarming story right after this on Kimmy Country.
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7: A heat advisory begins at noon tomorrow and continues until 10 p.m. Monday night. 67 tonight under mainly clear skies, southeast winds 5 to 10 miles per hour. Mainly sunny skies develop with fog in spots early tomorrow. High temperatures reach up to 100. From the CAMI Weather Center, I'm meteorologist Paul Trombley. Currently, it's 81 degrees.
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0: There's Clint Black and We Tell Ourselves on Cami Country. All right, I mentioned got a little feel-good story for you here on this Friday. A California family reunited with their beloved dog who was missing for 10 days in an emotional moment that was caught on camera. His name is Fig, an Australian shepherd, ran away from home after getting frightened by July 4th fireworks. Fig's owner, Caddy Cassaday, told ABC News that she and her family launched a search effort for the 7-year-old dog that lasted over a week. For days, Cassaday said she and her family drove miles, posted flyers, and searched wherever they could for Fig. Cassaday and her family filed a missing dog report, and the Tulare County Sheriff's Office picked up the case. And after running away from home, Fig wandered nearly 30 miles before someone spotted her and the Sheriff's Department picked her up. Tulare County Sheriff's Office shared a video of Fig happily meeting her family again on July 15th. County Sergeant Rick Morley told ABC News, "The feeling's awesome. I've been doing this for about 20 years, and just to have a good story with a happy ending, that is worth it right there." But man, 30 miles, 10 days, I could not imagine. And then that feeling when the dog, when you find the dog again. That
1: the
0: is
1: Legends
0: just
1: of Country
0: great
1: play
0: stuff here.
1: Here
0: on this Friday. Makes me feel good. I hope it makes you feel good. Here's Ricky Van Shelton and Somebody Live on Cami Country. Look at
1: them. This is Classic Country.
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7: A heat advisory begins at noon tomorrow and continues until 10 p.m. Monday night. 67 tonight under mainly clear skies, southeast winds 5 to 10 miles per hour. Mainly sunny skies develop with fog in spots early tomorrow. High temperatures reach up to 100. From the Cami Weather Center, I'm meteorologist Paul Trombley. Currently, it's 81 degrees.
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That's Gene Watson and Memories to Burn on Cami Country. Well, hey, it's just about 6 here on this Friday, July 24th. John Willis with you. One final hour here before we send you off for your weekend. Here's Neil McCoy and Wink to carry us into the 6 o'clock hour on Cami Country.

And that's Winona, and she is his only need on Cami Country. Well, hey, the 32nd annual Joe Torres Coed Sand Volleyball Tournament is at Plum Creek Market Park on July 26th, starting at 8 a.m. This year's proceeds will benefit Dorita Glaze in her fight against Stage 2 carcinoma. Entry fees are $100 per team, and the first and second place teams will win t-shirts. The deadline to register your team was yesterday, but great event coming up this week, and if nothing out, just go out and support your Sportster sisters, and just in case, to keep us rolling right along on Cami Country.

0: That's Travis Tritt and Take It Easy on Cammy Country. The song was originally released by American rock band Eagles, and then Travis Tritt covered the song in the 1993 Eagles tribute album, Common Thread, The Songs of the Eagles. Now, the video for Tripp's version is notable for the appearance of all five members of the Eagles together again for the first time in 13 years after their breakup, and it led to the reunion of the band a few months later. So that is great stuff right there. Plenty more country coming up. Dolly Parton, Kenny Chesney, Lone Star, Mel McDaniel, they are all up after the break.
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7: A heat advisory begins at noon tomorrow and continues until 10 p.m. Monday night. 67 tonight under mainly clear skies, southeast winds 5 to 10 miles per hour. Mainly sunny skies develop with fog in spots early tomorrow. High temperatures reach up to 100. From the CAMI Weather Center, I'm meteorologist Paul Frombly. Currently, it's 81 degrees.
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11: A heat advisory begins at noon tomorrow and continues until 10 p.m. Monday night. 67 tonight under mainly clear skies, southeast winds 5 to 10 miles per hour. Mainly sunny skies develop with fog in spots early tomorrow. High temperatures reach up to 100. From the CAMI Weather Center, I'm meteorologist Paul Trombley. Currently, it's 81 degrees.
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